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2: Governor Patrick Morrisey has announced plans for another major investment in West Virginia's power generating capacity. Dominion Energy will construct a new natural gas-fired power plant in Grant County that is set to produce 2.6 gigawatts of electricity. The company seeks to build the Mount Storm Combined Cycle Station. The project would create more than 1,400 construction jobs and, when operational, bring 150 permanent jobs. The Eastern Panhandle Regional Planning and Development Council is hoping to get community input in the West Virginia Region 9 Hazard Mitigation Plan Survey. The survey closes September 25th and is set to identify local risks, vulnerabilities, and priorities for reducing the impacts of flooding, severe storms, drought, wildfires, and other hazards. See a link at the Eastern Panhandle Regional Planning and Development Council's Facebook page. There is some resolution in a gruesome case that started in 2020. Our Luke Wiggs has more.
3: The Carroll County, Maryland man has admitted to his role in a multi-state violent crime spree involving kidnapping, murder, and witness tampering, causing death following a lengthy investigation announced by U.S. Attorney Matthew L. Harvey. Monroe Merrill, age 29, of Westminster, Maryland, pled guilty today to three charges, admitting he worked with others to kidnap and murder an individual called J.R. in an apartment in Westminster, Maryland, in March of 2020. J.R. was severely beaten and stabbed multiple times before Merrill and others transported him across state lines into West Virginia. Merrill and others attempted to dispose of his body in the woods of a rural, isolated section of Ripon in Jefferson County by dousing him in gasoline and burning his body. The following morning, a nearby resident driving by called in a report for emergency services after seeing a body burning in the woods near the roadway, prompting a multi-state investigation involving collaboration between state and federal agencies. In April of 2020, Merrill became concerned that two witnesses to the beating and kidnapping, referred to as DT and HG, would communicate what they knew to law enforcement. Merrill and others brought the pair from Maryland to Falling Waters in Berkeley County, where they drugged and partially incapacitated them. DT, an 18-year-old of Taneytown, Maryland, and HG, age 33, of Westminster, Maryland, were then both killed, their bodies burned, and their remains disposed of in the Potomac River. The press release continues, by entering his plea of guilty, Merrill is the last defendant in the multi-defending case to accept responsibility for the kidnapping and murders. Merrill's acceptance of responsibility encompasses a fourth victim, ED, previously identified as Jane Doe, who Merrill targeted in a solicitation of a murder plot in his continued effort to conceal the crimes. Merrill is facing a life sentence on each of the counts, which he has pled guilty after a United States motion to reseek the death penalty was denied in October of 2025. The other three co-defendants named in the indictment, all Maryland residents, David Sanford Jr., John Black III, and Jeffrey Smith Jr., previously pled guilty for their roles in the kidnapping and murders. Additionally, April Branner, age 43 of Falling Waters, and Norman Bradford, age 55 of Martinsburg, also entered guilty pleas for their roles in the crimes. All sentencing hearings are scheduled for January 25th of 2027. I'm Luke Wiggs.
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4: 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There are no accidents to bring to you right now. It looks like traffic is going to be just fine. It's a construction zone, though, when you get to the Maryland PA line on the northbound side. 70 between Hancock, Hagerstown, Myersville, and Frederick. All lanes are open. You merge onto southbound 270 and traffic slows in Hyattstown. You're going to slow when you get onto the spur too, because there was a construction zone on the outer loop, so it slowed traffic there. 15 riding into Luckett's heavy traffic. Route 9, traffic is going to slow before you get to Sagal Road to Harper's Ferry Road. Pretty heavy when you get to the Berlin Turnpike as well. I'm Allie Oakley with traffic.
5: Here's your Panhandle News Network forecast. Today will bring breezy conditions at times, along with a mix of clouds and sunshine with a high temperature of 83. Tonight will be partly cloudy with a low of 64. Tomorrow is expected to be sunny with a high reaching 84. With your exclusive AccuWeather forecast, I'm meteorologist Joe Lundberg on Cool 92.9.

92.9, Morgan County's greatest hits. Hey, look at that. I made it to work on time this morning. Yesterday, my alarm didn't go off, and about this time is when I realized my husband said, hey, shouldn't you be at work? I'm Danielle. Thank you so much for tuning in this morning. Here's Stevie Nicks on Cool 92.9.

Cool 92.9, Morgan County's greatest hits. It's 6:19, currently 66 degrees, partly sunny, high of 80 today. It's one of those mornings where I notice in the car and here in the studio that it's like, it's on the verge. It's like stuffy because the air isn't really running that much. So I had to knock the temperature down just a little bit because I have it set at 72 here in the building. So I had to knock it down just a degree because it's just that weird kind of time where the air conditioning doesn't come on. Anyhow, here's Bon Jovi on Cool 92.9.

0: 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It's 623, 66 degrees, getting up to a high of 80 today. 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This Thursday at 7, it's John Wayne's first starring role, the 1930s film, The Big Trail. Morgan Arts Council Saturday Concerts in the Park continue this weekend at 5:30 at the park. And Blair Crummins and the Hookers are performing. And we've got Jordan Warren coming in at 8:30 during community conversations to tell us all the good things going on with the Morgan Arts Council. There's going to be a sock hop this Saturday from 6 to 9 p.m. at the Paw Paw Volunteer Fire Company Social Hall. 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You can dress up in your favorite 50s style or come casual, and all proceeds benefit the Paw Paw Festival. The 12th annual Back to School Bash is coming up Friday, August 7th from 5 to 7 p.m. at Warm Springs Intermediate School. Free school supplies and free haircuts starting at 4 p.m. Morgan County Health Department's Immunization Mobile Unit is going to be at Warm Springs Middle School August 12th through the from 4 to 6. Brooklyn Springs High School August 13th from 5 to 7. And Paw Paw Schools August 14th from 3:30 to 5:30. You must call the health department and make an appointment. 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

0: 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On 81, between Winchester, Martinsburg, Hagerstown, Greencastle, there are no accidents, but there is a construction zone at the Maryland-PA line, and so traffic is going to slow there. 70 between Hancock, Hagerstown, Myersville, and Frederick. All lanes are open. Merge onto southbound 270. You're not going to hit delays until Hyattstown. The rest of the right of the lane divide, you're fine. 15. Traffic's jammed into Luckett's. Route 9, traffic is going to slow. Sagal Road to Harper's Ferry Road, pretty heavy toward the Berlin Turnpike. The rest of the ride to Route 7. Traffic is okay. I'm Allie Oakley with traffic. Morgan County
1: Weather. Here's your Panhandle News Network forecast. Today will bring breezy conditions at times, along with a mix of clouds and sunshine with a high temperature of 83. Tonight will be partly cloudy with a low of 64. Tomorrow's expected to be sunny with a high reaching 84. With your exclusive AccuWeather forecast, I'm meteorologist Joe Lundberg on Cool 92.9.

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Cool 92.9, Morgan County's greatest hit, 633. Good morning, I'm Danielle. Sleeping with a fan running might cause health concerns. I do that every night, so I'm interested to hear what they have to say about this. Right now, it's the Rembrandts.

0: 92.9, Morgan County's greatest hits. It's 6:36 on your Wednesday morning, 66 degrees. And a little bit ago, I was telling you how it was kind of stuffy here in the studio. And back when I was in college in my dorm room, that's when I started sleeping with a box fan beside my bed because the dorm room would get stuffy and everything. And then I got kind of addicted to that little white noise that a fan makes. Now I can't sleep without it. And so I read this and I was like, wow, I didn't know this. Sleeping with a fan running may seem like a great thing, but doctors warn it comes with side effects. Circulating allergens combined with dryness can worsen coughing, wheezing, and congestion. Cool air concentrated on one body area can also tense muscles, causing stiffness or sore neck. Dry air also paralyzes nasal immune defenses, allowing allergens to linger longer. Man, that sounds terrible. Dry skin and eye irritation are additional concerns. So to reduce risk, experts recommend pointing the fan away from your head, cleaning the blades regularly, and maintaining indoor humidity between 30 and 50%. Fans cause no long-term damage, but emphasize they move air, not cool the air. So I just found out something. I usually don't have it blowing right there on my head because I know that's not good. You can get stiff neck and all that stuff from wind blowing on you. But yeah, I didn't even think about it could worsen your coughing and all that stuff because, yeah, it is blowing around dust and allergens and all that kind of stuff. So I learned something today.
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2: 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On 81 between Winchester, Martinsburg, and Hagerstown, Greencastle, Chambersburg, and Shippensburg, there are no crashes. 70 between Hancock, Hagerstown to Frederick, lanes are open. Staying with 70, you're going to be fine. Merging onto southbound 270, traffic slows south of Urbana, and that's going to take you to Hyattstown. 15 across Point of Rocks, not bad. Heavy getting into Luck, it's Route 9. Traffic slows from Sagal Road to Harper's Ferry Road. Pretty heavy when you get to the Berlin Turnpike. I'm Allie Oakley with traffic.
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15: Here's your Panhandle News Network forecast. Today will bring breezy conditions at times, along with a mix of clouds and sunshine with a high temperature of 83. Tonight will be partly cloudy with a low of 64. Tomorrow is expected to be sunny with a high reaching 84. With your exclusive AccuWeather forecast, I'm meteorologist Joe Lundberg on Cool 92.9.

0: 92.9 Morgan County's greatest hits. It's 6:51 on your Wednesday morning. Danielle with you till 10. Partly sunny today, a high of 80. Our tail wagon Tuesday pet of the week is Benji. Benji is a handsome doodle mix around 2 years old and about 45 pounds of scruffy charm. Benji has a face you can't resist and a heart that's even bigger. He's described as being super sweet and is famously known around the shelter as being very, very chill. A true companion for life's slower moments, cuddles are his absolute favorite thing in the world. He would do best in a home as an only dog or with a very patient family who can provide a slow introduction to a potential canine sibling. Want to see Benji? Want to find out more about him? You can check out our Facebook page. There's a cute picture of him on there. That's 929WXDC with a link to the Facebook page of the Humane Society of Morgan County. Or you can check out their website, hsmc-wv.org.
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2: 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On 81 between Winchester, Martinsburg, and Hagerstown, there are no accidents. 70 is fine. Hancock, Hagerstown, Myersville to Frederick. Lanes are open. You merge onto southbound 270 and you will not hit delays until south of Urbana to Hyattstown. 15, it's pretty heavy when you get south of St. Clair Lane to Luckett's. After that, you're going to be fine into Leesburg. Route 9, still heavy at Harper's Ferry Road, Hillsboro, and the construction zone at the Berlin Turnpike. Route 7, out of Berryville to Leesburg, you are okay. I'm Allie Oakley with traffic.
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2: Good morning. With your news update, I'm Marcia Kovalik. Multiple media outlets in Maryland are reporting two people were hurt in a multi-vehicle crash involving a motorcycle and tractor trailer on Route 51 near Pawpaw Monday morning. It happened just before 9:20 in the morning. A tractor trailer hauling logs and a motorcycle were involved in that crash. Units from Pawpaw were on the scene along with Maryland State Police Trooper 5's helicopter, one patient being transported. The accident closed Route 51 in both directions for some time. The Eastern Panhandle Regional Planning and Development Council is hoping to get community input in the West Virginia Region 9 Hazard Mitigation Plan survey. The survey closes September 25th and is set to identify local risks, vulnerabilities, and priorities for reducing the impacts of flooding, severe storms, drought, wildfires, and other hazards. See a link at the Eastern Panhandle Regional Planning and Development Council's Facebook page. There is some resolution in a gruesome case that started in 2020. Our Luke Wiggs has more.
3: The Carroll County, Maryland man has admitted to his role in a multi-state violent crime spree involving kidnapping, murder, and witness tampering, causing death following a lengthy investigation announced by U.S. Attorney Matthew L. Harvey. Monroe Merrill, age 29, of Westminster, Maryland, pled guilty to three charges, admitting he worked with others to kidnap and murder an individual called J.R. in an apartment in Westminster, Maryland, in March of 2020. J.R. was severely beaten and stabbed multiple times before Merrill and others transported him across state lines into West Virginia. Merrill and others attempted to dispose of his body in the woods of a rural, isolated section of Ripon in Jefferson County by dousing him in gasoline and burning his body. The following morning, a nearby resident driving by called in a report for emergency services, prompting a multi-state investigation involving collaboration between state and federal agencies. In April of 2020, Merrill became concerned that two witnesses to the beating and kidnapping, referred to as DT and HG, would communicate what they knew to law enforcement. Merrill and others brought the pair from Maryland to Falling Waters in Berkeley County, where they drugged and partially incapacitated them. DT, an 18-year-old of Taneytown, Maryland, and HG, age 33, of Westminster, Maryland, were then both killed, their bodies burned, and their remains disposed of in the Potomac River. The press release continues, by entering his plea of guilty, Merrill is the last defendant in the multi-defending case to accept responsibility for the kidnapping and murders. Merrill's acceptance of responsibility encompasses a fourth victim, ED, previously identified as Jane Doe, who Merrill targeted in a solicitation of a murder plot in his continued effort to conceal the crimes. Merrill is facing a life sentence on each of the counts, which he has pled guilty after a United States motion to reseek the death penalty was denied in October of 2025. The other three co-defendants named in the indictment, all Maryland residents, David Sanford Jr., John Black III, and Jeffrey Smith Jr., previously pled guilty for their roles in the kidnapping and murders. Additionally, April Branner, age 43 of Falling Waters, and Norman Bradford, age 55 of Martinsburg, also entered guilty pleas for their roles in the crimes. All sentencing hearings are scheduled for January 25th of 2027. I'm Luke Wiggs.
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4: 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On 81 between Winchester, Martinsburg, and Hagerstown, there are no accidents. 70 eastbound, you've got a crash. It's going to be there at South Mountain. So just after Mapleville Road, expect some off and on delays to that point. Merging onto southbound 270, you're not going to hit delays till Urbana, and that's going to take you to Hyattstown. 15, traffic is going to slow as you ride into Luckett's. The rest of the ride to Leesburg gets good. Route 9 out of Martinsburg to Charlestown, I don't see crashes. Traffic is going to get pretty slow when you get toward the Berlin Turnpike through the construction zone and a little bit heavy at Hamilton Station. The good news is for Route 7, it looks like out of Berryville, you're fine. Leading up to that, though, at Crumbs Church Road, there is a crash. I'm Allie Oakley with traffic.
5: Here's your Panhandle News Network forecast. Today will bring breezy conditions at times, along with a mix of clouds and sunshine with a high temperature of 83. Tonight will be partly cloudy with a low of 64. Tomorrow is expected to be sunny with a high reaching 84. With your exclusive AccuWeather forecast, I'm meteorologist Joe Lundberg on Cool 92.9.

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Hi, I'm Danielle. Good morning to you. It's 7:09, 66 degrees. Partly sunny today, a high of 80. And here's Billy Idol with Moni Moni on Cool 92.9.

Cool 92.9, Morgan County's greatest hits. It's 7:19. Good morning. Minivans are cool again. Did you know that? We'll talk about it coming up. Here's the Spin Doctors on Cool 92.9.

0: Morgan County's greatest hits are on Cool 92.9. It's currently 66 degrees, partly sunny today, high of 80. Did you know that minivans are cool again? And that's because a growing number of millennial parents are giving them a second look. According to Edmunds, minivan sales went up 21% in 2025, with almost 400,000 sold in the U.S. It seems like the Toyota Sienna is the crown jewel. It's so popular that it's only spending about 18 days on dealer lots before getting sold. Parents are saying that the sliding doors make loading kids simpler, plus they're about $4,000 cheaper than comparable three-row SUVs. So it's no longer your mom's minivan. They're cool now. I have thoughts on this. I vowed when I became a mom that I was not getting a minivan. My family got one. We had five in our family. And of course, there were vans, and then the minivans came around in the 90s, and my parents had one, and it had a big front end, and it was long, and it was big. And I just was like, no, I don't want this. So one Christmas, we were living in Knoxville, Tennessee, my husband, daughter, and I, before I had my other kids. And we came up for Christmas, and we were packed to the gill in our car because everybody got my daughter, who was 2, 3, 4 years old, you know, the different Christmases we came up here. So one Christmas, we come up here, and my dad's like, here you go. It's Casey's car. And he gave us a minivan, He got a good deal on it and was like, here. And I was like, I'm not driving it. I had a Pontiac Sunfire with only two doors, and my husband hated it because we had to sling that baby seat in the back seat. I was like, I refuse. So we moved up here. I had a second child, and the Sunfire was not a family car. So I was like, I need something. And my dad's like, there's these things called Equinoxes. It's an SUV. And I'm like, yeah, it's four doors. And I'm like, yeah, I'm going for that. So then we expanded again with a third baby. And I was like, I still am not getting a minivan. So I got an SUV, a Trailblazer, third row extended, and everything. So, I've just been fighting the minivans. And now that they're popular, I get it. It's nice space. Kids go in and out. Because believe me, when we had that Trailblazer, my kids were like leaping over the back is the seat to get to the front and all that kind of stuff, because it had a bench in the middle, not easy to climb in and out of. So I get it. It's really convenient and all that kind of stuff. But yeah, I'm not going to be a soccer mom or a minivan driver.
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3: 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On 81 between Winchester, Martinsburg, and Hagerstown, I don't see any accidents. 70 eastbound, South Mountain, there's a crash. Traffic's almost backed up toward Mapleville Road. And it looks like there may be a new accident before you get to Braddock Heights as well. Southbound 270, traffic slows before and after Hyattstown. 15 across Point of Rocks, Leckett's to Leesburg, it's good. Route 9, traffic's pretty heavy going toward the Berlin Turnpike. You've got that construction zone there. And Route 7, there's an accident near Crumbs Church Road. I'm Allie Oakley with traffic.
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5: Here's your Panhandle News Network forecast. Today will bring breezy conditions at times, along with a mix of clouds and sunshine with a high temperature of 83. Tonight will be partly cloudy with a low of 64. Tomorrow is expected to be sunny with a high reaching 84. With your exclusive AccuWeather forecast, I'm meteorologist Joe Lundberg on Cool 92.9.
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0: Cool 92.9, Morgan County's greatest hits. He's a good singer, but he's a great, great drummer. Phil Collins in the air tonight, 7:35, 66 degrees, partly sunny today, high of 80.
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0: Nearly 60 years after they first said I do, a Louisiana couple recently renewed their wedding vows in a surprise ceremony at the same church where they were married in 1967. Becky and David's grandson, Philip, secretly organized a celebration to honor his grandparents' lifelong commitment to each other and the example they've set for their family. Friends and relatives gathered to celebrate the couple who have built a life centered on faith, family, and service to their community. Philip later shared a video of this ceremony online where it touched millions of viewers and even helped reconnect the family with a distant relatives and former students of Becky, a longtime elementary school teacher. And that's some cool news.
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2: 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On 81 between Winchester, Martinsburg, and Hagerstown, there are no accidents. There's a crash, though. Eastbound side is 70 at South Mountain, and traffic's backed up to Mapleville Road. And when I tell you, like a parking lot, like this is no joke parking lot here, it looks like you're getting by single file to the right-hand side. Also, that crash that was at Braddock Heights, that got moved out of the way. Southbound 270, you got heavy traffic riding into Hyattstown, and then you're also going to find it out of Germantown to get toward 370 on 15. Traffic's okay. I like it between 340 to Leesburg, and then Route 9, you've got this big delay when you get to the Berlin Turnpike through the construction zone. I'm Allie Oakley with the traffic.
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5: Here's your Panhandle News Network forecast. Today will bring breezy conditions at times, along with a mix of clouds and sunshine with a high temperature of 83. Tonight will be partly cloudy with a low of 64. Tomorrow is expected to be sunny with a high reaching 84. With your exclusive AccuWeather forecast, I'm meteorologist Joe Lundberg on Cool 92.9.

0: Cool 92.9, Morgan County's greatest hits. It's currently 69 degrees, getting up to a high of 80 today with partly sunny skies. 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
2: 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On 81, between Winchester, Martinsburg, and Hagerstown, there are no accidents. 70 eastbound, it's a crash at South Mountain, and you've got at least a couple miles of slow traffic on the approach to this, but they're starting to move it out of the roadway, so hang in there. Still seeing the delays from Mapleville Road with 40 bailout. I wouldn't bail out at this point because my understanding is they're going to be moving this thing out of the roadway altogether. Now, if you're riding onto southbound 270, traffic looks like it's pretty busy, but you're not going to hit delays until Urbana to Hyattstown. On 15, traffic looks good. It's a little heavy through Luckett's, Route 9 lining up at the Berlin Turnpike and Hamilton Station. I'm Allie Oakley with traffic.
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2: Good morning with your news update. I'm Marcia Kovalik. Multiple media outlets in Maryland are reporting two people were hurt in a multi-vehicle crash involving a motorcycle and tractor trailer on Route 51 near Pawpaw Monday morning. It happened just before 9:20 in the morning. A tractor trailer hauling logs and a motorcycle were involved in that crash. Units from Pawpaw were on the scene along with Maryland State Police Trooper 5's helicopter, one patient being transported. The accident closed Route 51 in both directions for some time. The Eastern Panhandle Regional Planning and Development Council is hoping to get community input in the West Virginia Region 9 Hazard Mitigation Plan Survey. The survey closes September 25th and is set to identify local risks, vulnerabilities, and priorities for reducing the impacts of flooding, severe storms, drought, wildfires, and other hazards. See a link at the Eastern Panhandle Regional Planning and Development Council's Facebook page. Good morning with your news update. I'm Marcia Kovalik. Police in Ranson are investigating a fatal crash involving an SUV and a passenger car on Monday near Flowing Springs Road. The crash involved an SUV and a passenger car in the area of the Route 9 bypass near the Flowing Springs Road overpass. The preliminary investigation indicates the driver of a Subaru was merging onto the Route 9 bypass from the East 5th Avenue exit, traveling eastbound, when the Subaru turned left into the passing lane and was struck on the driver's side by an SUV. The driver of the Subaru was transported to Jefferson Medical Center, but later pronounced deceased. A passenger in that vehicle and the driver of the SUV were also transported to Jefferson Medical Center for treatment. None of their identities has been released. The investigation is ongoing. A Carroll County, Maryland man is admitted to his role in a multi-state violent crime spree that involved kidnapping, murder, and witness tampering that caused death. 29-year-old Monroe Morrell of Westminster, Maryland, pleaded guilty this week to three charges, admitting he worked with others to kidnap and murder a man, stabbing the victim several times and beating him, and traveling with him across state lines into West Virginia, where they reportedly killed him and attempted to dispose of his body in the woods near Ripon in Jefferson County. The U.S. Attorney's Office says in April of 2020, Merrill became concerned that two witnesses to the event would tell what they knew to law enforcement. Merrill and others brought those two from Maryland into the Falling Waters area of Berkeley County, where they were killed, their bodies burned, and their remains disposed of in the Potomac River. You can read more in an article at PanhandleNewsNetwork.com. U.S. Attorney Matt Harvey will be a guest on Panhandle Live this morning at 9:05.
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3: 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On 81, between Winchester, Martinsburg, and Hagerstown, there are no accidents. 70 eastbound, they had cleared out the accident that was at South Mountain. We still have residual delays. Eastbound 70 before and after May. Mapleville Road, but a lot of bailout onto 40, so yeah, you don't want to do that. On 70 eastbound, pretty heavy through Myersville with everybody kind of sliding through the system. On 15, traffic slows as you ride into Luckett's. The rest of the ride at Leesburg's good. Route 9, busy at Harper's Ferry Road. You are lined up going toward the Berlin Turnpike as well as Hamilton Station. Crash eastbound Route 7, Crumbs Church Road. I'm Allie Oakley with traffic.
4: Here's your Panhandle News Network forecast. Today will bring breezy conditions at times, along with a mix of clouds and sunshine with a high temperature of 83. Tonight will be partly cloudy with a low of 64. Tomorrow is expected to be sunny with a high reaching 84. With your exclusive AccuWeather forecast, I'm meteorologist Joe Lundberg on Cool 92.9.
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Cool 92.9 Morgan County's greatest hits. 8:08 on your Wednesday morning. I'm Danielle. Finally got to see Michael's movie. Wasn't too bad, but my favorite thing is singing along with the songs and having my kids sing along with the songs. My daughter's like going around the house singing Michael Jackson songs. It's so crazy. Coming up this hour, we got Back in the Day and also Community Conversations with Jordan Warren from the Mac Ice House. Right now, here's McFadden and Whitehead. Ain't No Stopping Us Now on Cool 92.9.

92.9, Morgan County's greatest hits. Coming up, we've got your Back in the Day. Right now, from 1995, back when I was my freshman year in college. It's Oasis with Wonderwall on Cool 92.9.

0: 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It's 69 degrees, partly sunny today, high of 80.
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0: 112 years ago in 1914, the first transcontinental phone link was made between New York and San Francisco. 72 years ago in 1954, J.R.R. Tolkien published

0: The Fellowship of the Rings, the first volume of his Lord of the Rings trilogy. 68 years ago in 1958, NASA was created 9 months after Russia launched their first Sputnik satellite. 61 years ago in 1965, the Beatles movie Help premiered. 60 years ago in 1966, Bob Dylan was injured in a motorcycle accident near his home in Woodstock, New York. He broke several vertebrae and suffered amnesia and mild paralysis. 45 years ago in 1981, Prince Charles and Lady Di were married before 2,500 guests at St. Paul's Cathedral in London. The fairy tale wedding was watched by 700 million viewers around the world. They were later divorced in August of 1996. Speaking of 1996, 30 years ago, 35-year-old Carl Lewis shocked the world by taking the gold medal in the long jump at the Atlanta Olympics. It was his ninth gold, and it made him one of only two athletes ever to win the same event at four straight Olympic Games. And 26 years ago, in 2000, Brad Pitt married Jennifer Aniston. Their divorce was finalized in October 2005. Of course, he went on later to marry Angelina Jolie. And that is your Back in the Day.
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2: 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On 81 between Winchester, Martinsburg, and Hagerstown, there are no accidents. 70, you're fine. Hancock, Hagerstown. When you get to Myersville, traffic is going to slow before and after, and then you're fine the rest of the ride to 340. 40 took some of the bailout from an earlier accident, so you're still slowing at Mapleville Road as well as South Mountain. 340 between Frederick, Harper's Ferry, and Charlestown. I don't see crashes. 15 getting into Luckett's. Traffic's heavy. The rest of the ride to Leesburg is good. Route 9, you've got the construction zone, Berlin Turnpike, and so we're still seeing some delays through there. On Route 7, Crumbs Church Road, they've been working an accident as well. I'm Allie Oakley with traffic.
3: Here's your Panhandle News Network forecast. Today will bring breezy conditions at times, along with a mix of clouds and sunshine with a high temperature of 83. Tonight will be partly cloudy with a low of 64. Tomorrow is expected to be sunny with a high reaching 84. With your exclusive AccuWeather forecast, I'm meteorologist Joe Lundberg on Cool 92.9.

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0: 92.9, Morgan County's greatest hits. It's 8:31, 69 degrees, partly sunny today, a high of 80.
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0: And back with us on this Wednesday is Jordan Warren from the Mac Ice House. Welcome back.
2: Good morning.
0: And you guys have had your concerts underway. It's been a good season for that.
2: We're halfway through, a little over halfway, I think, now.
0: Yeah. And, I mean, you had one. Weather seems to be not too much of a factor so far, except for smoke from Canada. That was, like, you know, but you guys worked that out, too.
2: Yeah, I mean, poor Jill and I, we talked down to the line, and we were like, okay, what do we do with this? And then it, like, rained for a second, and we were like, all right, we're going to continue to push forward.
0: Yeah.
2: And, I was posting photos of, like, the decline in smoke from weather.com and weather.gov. And, oh, gosh. Yeah, no, I feel like I could have, like, maybe not an honorary degree, but, like, what's the one under it? Is there one under it of, like, meteorology?
0: Yeah.
2: Especially this year.
0: So halfway through, the ones that are in the park, they go through when?
2: August 22nd. So the end of August, we're in our last, August. Well, yeah, almost in our last month.
0: Yeah.
2: August is this Saturday, guys.
0: Yeah, I know. That's what I'm saying. And then the Friday nights, there's like just two of those left.
2: Two left. Yeah. Mm-hmm. Yeah. So, August 1st, this Saturday, is Blair Crimmins and the Hookers. Mm-hmm. They're back. I think the last time they were here was 2013, and they are Ragtime and Blues. They just dropped a single, and I posted it yesterday, and it is fun. Like, I'm going to a wedding this weekend, so I'm a little bummed that I'm missing it.
0: Uh-huh.
2: But I was like jamming in the office yesterday to the single, and I'm really excited for the community to hear them out.
0: Mm-hmm.
2: They've got great stage presence from what I could see. And I was talking with Jill, and she said, you know, they've always had a great crowd. So they'll be here hanging out with us this week, 5:30. And then I prepared. So next Saturday is Dwight Carrier with the Black Cat Zydeco. Mm-hmm. He's an accordion player. And he'll be here on August 8th with us at Berkeley Springs State Park. And then our first Friday coming back is the 14th with Dawn Drake and Zapote. And then we can just keep rolling through from there.
0: Mm-hmm.
2: Katie Gardner. Oh, gosh. And the Drifting Valentines.
0: Yeah.
2: Oh, I'm getting there.
0: You got it. That's August the 15th. Yep.
2: And then I'll be back.
0: Yeah.
2: So by then, you know, I'll have the rest of the season.
0: Yeah, so there's great music at the Mac Ice House on Friday nights and Saturdays in Berkeley Springs State Park. And that continues through the end of August.
2: Yeah.
0: And it's coming up fast.
2: Who is it? In a blink of an eye.
0: Yeah. And so it's time for a gallery change.
2: It is. So we just loaded out Prose and Sculpture. It was a beautiful show. We had a bunch of sculptures from D.C. hanging out with us. Now the Ice House has two floors. Well, right now it's one and a half, but the quilters are working hard like ants, putting up quilts all over the place on our first and second floor. So they're working meticulously. They were there yesterday. They're coming back today. This year's theme is it's a celebration. So you will see everything from every holiday. As soon as you come in from like the office doors, there's a Halloween quilt. It kind of makes me happy because I'm a Halloween person.
0: Yeah.
2: So it's really interesting. You'll see Halloween. You'll see Christmas. There's Valentine's. There's spring things. They hit the main exhibit today. We've been having HVAC issues. We had three down, and we're working on our final one. And it'll be done today, and we'll have a cool ice house building again. So the gallery will open up on Thursday at 11, and we have our opening reception on Saturday at 3 p.m. So that is a change from our usual ones.
0: Yes.
2: 3 p.m., so you can hit the gallery and then go see Blair Crimmins in the state park. So it's free and open to the public. Come hang out, meet the quilters, see all of the great quilts and everything that's happening. And we've got a bunch of we've got three Mac Create classes coming up this month. One on the 7th, which is a tulip purse. You just need a sewing machine. Fabric is optional. The second one is, I believe, the 11th of August. Carmen Winarski's coming back, and you're painting a barn square. mm-hmm. and it's of a summer flower. And then our third class is August 22nd, I believe. And it is Jane Frankie with Ice Dyeing. And that's a fun one because just, you know, like you get really messy.
0: Yeah.
2: I helped her out one time and I had blue from like my fingertips to my elbows. And it was great.
0: Yeah.
2: So, you know, those are our three classes for the month. And then we've got poetry coming back. David Brown is there the second and fourth Tuesday in August. What else do I got going on?
0: Is the camps done?
2: We have one last camp. So we have the Tiny Tyke Music Camp the first week of August. Ooh, and then my theater just released their season. It is up on my website. And The Smell of the Kill by Michelle Lowe. It is a dark comedy. Has auditions August 3rd and 4th. It is three female leads on stage and then three male voices off stage.
0: Oh.
2: It's a fun comedy. I'll try not to give too much away. That these women have this once a month dinner and there's hiccups in their marriages and their husbands kind of get locked somewhere and they have to determine their fate. And
0: ooh.
2: I read the script the other day. It's an interesting read.
0: If it was reversed, if the women were the voices off stage, I could probably do that job.
2: Right? Yeah. Very much so. Yeah. That's what I was saying. I was like, yeah, you know, maybe I could do this one. And then I was like, the time and dedication.
0: Yes.
2: Jordan, I don't have that time.
0: Yeah. For sure.
2: Yeah. So auditions are going to be August 3rd and 4th, Monday, Tuesday at 6 p.m. Paradox Hall. Hannah is going to have all of the audition material there. And then the rest of the season is set. So we've got our holiday show called Christmas Pudding. There's a show in February called Scapin. It's a French something.
0: Mm-hmm.
2: Sorry, Bryce. And then we have a show in May called Loop. And it is Tallulah Bankhead, about her and her life. And that's the season for 26-27 Ice House Theater Project.
0: Wow.
2: Yeah.
0: Can we go back to the quilts for a second?
2: Yes, absolutely.
0: Are they for sale?
2: Yes, we have. Oh gosh, there are so much. I think I've put in 1,000 pieces into our Square POS. And our rule is at least 70% of the show has to be for sale.
0: Mm-hmm.
2: And I think for this show, like 97% of the show is for sale.
0: This one's a big one. Yeah.
2: Yeah. I mean, this is a great fundraising opportunity for both entities, us and the Quilt Guild.
0: Yeah.
2: And they will have, they'll have opportunities for open sewing days and, they do something called the Linus Project.
0: Yes.
2: They'll be able to talk a little bit more about that. Mm-hmm. I don't want to butcher that. So there's different things going on throughout the month. And, we will have our very favorite friend, Dick Store, back to do knife sharpening, garden tool sharpening, and scissors sharpening. And that is August 22nd.
0: Man, August 22nd is very busy there.
2: It is.
0: There's a lot of stuff going on.
2: And there's also the Mr. Indian concert on August 22nd as well. There's so much going on.
0: Yeah.
2: It's the Ice House. There's so much going on.
0: And you've listed off a bunch of stuff. And if people have heard some stuff but maybe didn't hear what dates and stuff, how do people find out more information?
2: Yeah, they can check it on our website, macicehouse.org. We have a calendar of events now. And then our Facebook and Instagram are at Mac Ice House.
0: Yeah, and they do a really good job of updating those. So
2: thank
0: all
2: you.
0: Those great things are on there.
2: We try.
0: Well, thanks for coming in.
2: Yeah, thank
0: Always
2: you.
0: Always a pleasure.
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8: Here's your Panhandle News Network forecast. Today will bring breezy conditions at times, along with a mix of clouds and sunshine with a high temperature of 83. Tonight will be partly cloudy with a low of 64. Tomorrow is expected to be sunny with a high reaching 84. With your exclusive AccuWeather forecast, I'm meteorologist Joe Lundberg on Cool 92.9.

0: Cool 92.9, Morgan County's greatest hits. I'm Danielle. The fourth annual 2 Mile Music Fest is in Hancock, featuring the Cincinnati Circus and three music acts this Saturday at 10 a.m. at Kirkwood Park in Hancock. 40 crafters and vendors and all the music and performances. 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If you text me, 304-867-2001, that's 304-867-2001. 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

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Hi, I'm Danielle. Hope you're having a great Wednesday. Man, I just stepped out there with Jordan a minute ago, and wow, that weather out there, it feels amazing. Oh, get out there and enjoy that. That's not 120 like I was in last week when I was in Texas. Oh, my goodness. Well, thank you so much for listening today, and we got all kinds of great stuff, you know, going on around our area. And like I was saying earlier, if you would like to give a donation to the

0: Red Cross to help with the flood relief, we do have a link on our website, and that's 929WXDC.com. And that's still helping those people out is a great thing because there's still a lot of needs. So Spider-Man is coming out in theaters. Is anybody a Spider-Man fan? I'm looking forward to seeing the movie. And recently, a man dressed as Spider-Man became an internet sensation after an Arkansas traffic camera captured him helping a wheelchair user cross a busy intersection. Christopher was wearing the Marvel costume for Superhero Day at a trampoline park when he spotted the struggling man. He jumped from his stopped vehicle at a red light and quickly guided the man safely across. Christopher said, "I was like, all right, I'm in the Spider-Man suit. Let's do this." He was unaware of the viral fame until his mother spotted the police department's Facebook post. Christopher hopes the moment inspires others. He says, "Whether you're being watched or not, hope you will step up and do the right thing whenever the time calls for it."
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7: 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Here's your Panhandle News Network forecast. This afternoon, expect occasional breeziness along with a mix of clouds and sunshine, reaching a high of 82. Tonight will be partly cloudy with a low of 65. Tomorrow will be pleasant and sunny with a high of 82. With your exclusive AccuWeather forecast, I'm meteorologist Joe Lundberg on Cool 92.9.

0: Cool 92.9, Morgan County's greatest hits. 9:47 on your Wednesday, and I'm moving out of here so Logan can move in. Thanks so much to Jordan Warren from the Mac Ice House for coming in today and highlighting all the great stuff going on there. And I'll be back again with you tomorrow. Enjoy this beautiful weather, and I'll talk to you later.
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Morgan County's greatest hits are on Cool 92.9. Welcome to Hump Day. I'm Logan Scott, hanging out with you till 3 o'clock at work today. We'll get through it together, me and you. Let's do a little Madonna from 85 on Cool 92.9.

Morgan County's greatest hits are on Cool 92.9. I'm Logan Scott. Thanks so much for hanging out with me. Today we celebrate National Chicken Wing Day, International Tiger Day, Lasagna Day, and National Lipstick Day. Here's America on Cool 92.9.

0: Billy Ocean's on Cool 92.9. ABC has released its fall TV schedule. Established shows that are returning include Grey's Anatomy, RJ Decker and the 911 shows, Scrubs, Abbott Elementary, I love that show, and Dancing with the Stars and Shark Tank. Mid-season shows are The Bachelor, High Potential, The Rookie, and its spinoff, The Rookie North. Shifting Gears and Will Trent, also scheduled for mid-season, are the untitled Texas set, Grey's Anatomy, spinoff, and Celebrity Jeopardy.
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5: Here's your Panhandle News Network forecast. This afternoon, expect occasional breeziness along with a mix of clouds and sunshine, reaching a high of 82. Tonight will be partly cloudy with a low of 65. Tomorrow will be pleasant and sunny with a high of 82. With your exclusive AccuWeather forecast, I'm meteorologist Joe Lundberg on Cool 92.9.

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I'm Logan Scott. Johnson & Johnson offering billion-dollar settlement over baby powder lawsuits and a tack-based powder back in 2020.

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Morgan County's greatest hits are on Cool 92.9. She's back tomorrow morning. 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
10: Here's your Panhandle News Network forecast. This afternoon, expect occasional breeziness along with a mix of clouds and sunshine, reaching a high of 82. Tonight will be partly cloudy with a low of 65. Tomorrow will be pleasant and sunny with a high of 82. With your exclusive AccuWeather forecast, I'm meteorologist Joe Lundberg on Cool 92.9.

0: Bon Jovi's on Morgan County's Greatest Hits. We are Cool 92.9. 3 in 4 Americans can't estimate their net worth without checking their account, according to a new survey. It finds out while most know how much they have in their checking account, they're unsure about how much they're worth overall. A quarter have never calculated their net worth, and only 23% regularly track it. I kind of want to know now. I'm going to go do that after the break.
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Let's do

Morgan County's greatest hits are on Cool 92.9. I'm Logan Scott. Hope you're well. It's our Cares for Kids Radiothon coming up August 20th and 21st. 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

Morgan County's greatest hits are on Cool 92.9. I'm Logan Scott. Thanks for being here. Coming up Saturday morning, 6 to 10 a.m., it's Rick D's Top 40, the 80s, as the show was originally broadcast. So get ready for that. Here's Richard Marx on Cool 92.9.

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Morgan County's greatest hits are on Cool 92.9 on the commercial-free Cool Lunch Break on a Wednesday. I'm Logan Scott. Have something you want to hear? We'll get it in over on our Facebook page at 92.9 WXDC. 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

Morgan County's greatest hits are on Cool 92.9 on a Wednesday, final Wednesday of July. We're going to be back to school before we know it. It's all right. I have to work year round, so enjoy what's left of your break.

Morgan County's greatest hits are on Cool 92.9. I'm Logan Scott as we are 10 in a row. The Mountaineers are coming to Cool 92.9 every game, every highlight, every unforgettable moment. 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

Morgan County's greatest hits are on Cool 92.9. A bootleg copy of Christopher Nolan's The Odyssey racked up 2.1 million views on X in 2.5 hours before it was taken down and the account was suspended. Here's Cornelius Brothers.

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13: Here's your Panhandle News Network forecast. This afternoon, expect occasional breeziness along with some sunshine. The temperature will reach a high of 82. Tonight will be partly cloudy with a low of 65. Tomorrow will bring sunny skies and a high of 84. With your exclusive AccuWeather forecast, I'm meteorologist Joe Lundberg on Cool 92.9.

0: Chicago's on Morgan County's greatest hits. We are cool 92.9. 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

Morgan County's greatest hits are on Cool 92.9. I'm Logan Scott. Some health advice from the 90s has stood the test of time, like eating more fruits and vegetables, staying active, avoiding smoking, keeping vaccinations current, and maintaining strong social connections are important as ever. Here's Tears for Fears. 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
2: Here's your Panhandle News Network forecast. This afternoon, expect occasional breeziness along with some sunshine. The temperature will reach a high of 82. Tonight will be partly cloudy with a low of 65. Tomorrow will bring sunny skies and a high of 84. With your exclusive AccuWeather forecast, I'm meteorologist Joe Lundberg on Cool 92.9.

0: Wang Chung's on Morgan County's Greatest Hits. We are Cool 92.9. I'm Logan Scott. I'm out the door. Thanks so much for spending some time with me on this Wednesday. Back in with you tomorrow starting at 10 a.m. Stick around. Parker Stone's in next right here on Cool 92.9. Bye.
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A good afternoon to you on this Wednesday. It's Parker Stone hanging out with you until 7 tonight. 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

0: Morgan Cunningham's greatest hits, you're on Cool 92.9. Eric Roberts is speaking out after skipping his daughter Emma Roberts' Idaho wedding, saying, quote, "I love my daughter, always have and always will," the 70-year-old actor said in a statement earlier this week. He said also, quote, "It is perfectly wonderful for her to celebrate however she wants with whomever she wants." Emma, who's age 35, married longtime partner Cody John in an intimate Idaho ceremony back on July 25th, with Aunt Julia Roberts among those in attendance. Eric was spotted at a Los Angeles gym the following day. He was asked on a podcast in April if his relationship with his daughter is complicated, saying, quote, "Not really. It's only complicated through outside eyes because they don't get any of it, so they have to take what they have," or whatever that is. "I'm so proud of my daughter. I'm so proud of my kid. She didn't start off as a great actor, but she became a great actor, and she is fabulous." More to come. 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
1: weather. Here's your Panhandle News Network forecast. Tonight, expect partly cloudy skies with a low of 65. Tomorrow will bring abundant sunshine with a high of 84. Tomorrow night, the sky will be crystal clear with a low of 61. Moving into Friday, anticipate partly sunny conditions with a high of 86. With your exclusive AccuWeather forecast, I'm meteorologist Jason Caterina on Cool 92.9.

0: Morgan County's greatest hits. This is Cool 92.9. Broadway is set to be illuminated with Purple Rain. A stage adaptation of Prince's iconic Purple Rain is going to be hitting Broadway next year. The show, based on the 1984 album and film, will begin previews in New York City's Majestic Theater on March the 12th of next year, with opening night scheduled for April the 12th. Tony nominee Shaheem Ali sets to direct, with choreography from Ebony Williams and music direction by Jason Michael Webb, who worked previously on the Michael Jackson musical MJ. Prince collaborators Morris Hayes and Bobby Z are also on hand to serve as music advisors. Bobby said specifically, Prince lit up at the idea of Broadway. The production feels in the spirit of something creatively in his orbit. More to come. It's Cool 92.9.
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2: A Carroll County, Maryland man has admitted to his role in a multi-state violent crime spree involving kidnapping, murder, and witness tampering causing death following a lengthy investigation. Monroe Merrill, age 29, of Westminster, Maryland, pled guilty Tuesday to three charges, admitting he worked with others to kidnap and murder an individual in an apartment in Westminster in March of 2020. Merrill and others then transported him across state lines into West Virginia and attempted to dispose of his body in the woods of a rural isolated section of Ripon in Jefferson County by dousing him with gasoline and then burning his body. U.S. Attorney for the Northern District of West Virginia, Matt Harvey, revealed on this morning's Panhandle Live the motive.
3: For people that are operate in polite society, it's just unthinkable what this began over. And it was $40 of a drug debt.
2: He then explained what caused the two additional murders.
3: The suspects in that, based on that, decided that they needed to, what a term that they would use, tie up loose ends. Then that resulted in the murder of two additional victims in this case. So we had one, the initial incident, and then two potential witnesses.
2: The victims were an 18-year-old of Taneytown, Maryland, and a 33-year-old from Westminster. Their remains were disposed of in the Potomac River. Merrill is facing a life sentence for each of the counts which he has pled guilty to after a United States motion to reseek the death penalty was denied in October of 2025. You can read more in an article at PanhandleNewsNetwork.com. With a check of your local headlines, I'm Luke Wiggs.
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Here's Cliff Richard.

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When you get out of work, you can take us and keep listening to us when you get out of the car. 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

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Coming up in 7 minutes, a tribute set to put together as a way to raise funds for this anniversary of one of the most notable events in U.S. history.

0: Rolling Oats right here on Cool 92.9. John Stewart and Pete Davidson are set to team up with Live Nation for NYC Still Rising after 25 years, a 9/11 comedy benefit. The one-night event is set to take place on September the 10th at Madison Square Garden, with proceeds supporting various 9/11 charities. The lineup will include Aziz Ansari, Bill Burr, Dave Chappelle, Nikki Glaser, Ronnie Chang, Josh Johnson, and more comedians set to be announced. Saying in a joint statement, Davidson and Stewart said, "We look forward to once again celebrating the city's tenacity, resilience, and championship heart." The duo first launched the event in 2021, marking the 20th anniversary of the September 11th attacks. Davidson's father, a firefighter at the time, passed away in the September 11th attacks. Ticket presale began earlier today at 10 in the morning at LiveNation.com. The venue will enforce a strict no-phone policy.
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0: 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There are no accidents. Now, the northbound side is going to slow at Route 7 to Route 11. Route 11, just to get toward 81, is going to be quite slow. 70 westbound, traffic slows 355 over to 340, and then you're not going to see another delay until Downsville Pike, and it will be brief. 15 northbound, we've got yet another accident at Jefferson Street. It's been heavy coming off of 270 past the crash site. Southbound 15, traffic is going to slow Motter Avenue, and that takes you past Patrick as well. On 15, it's very heavy out of Leesburg to Luckett, St. Clair Lane to Point of Rocks and Mountville Road, Route 9 in the Berlin Turnpike, heavy Hillsboro and the Harpers Ferry Road as well. I'm Allie Oakley with traffic.
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2: Here's your Panhandle News Network forecast. Tonight, expect partly cloudy skies with a low of 65. Tomorrow will bring abundant sunshine with a high of 84. Tomorrow night, the sky will be crystal clear with a low of 61. Moving into Friday, anticipate partly sunny conditions with a high of 86. With your exclusive AccuWeather forecast, I'm meteorologist Jason Caterina on Cool 92.9.

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2: A Carroll County, Maryland man has admitted to his role in a multi-state violent crime spree involving kidnapping, murder, and witness tampering causing death following a lengthy investigation. Monroe Merrill, age 29, of Westminster, Maryland, pled guilty Tuesday to three charges, admitting he worked with others to kidnap and murder an individual in an apartment in Westminster in March of 2020. Merrill and others then transported him across state lines into West Virginia and attempted to dispose of his body in the woods of a rural isolated section of Ripon in Jefferson County by dousing him with gasoline and then burning his body. U.S. Attorney for the Northern District of West Virginia, Matt Harvey, revealed on this morning's Panhandle Live the motive.
3: For people that are operate in polite society, it's just unthinkable what this began over. And it was $40 of a drug debt.
2: He then explained what caused the two additional murders.
3: The suspects in that, based on that, decided that they needed to, what a term that they would use, tie up loose ends. Then that resulted in the murder of two additional victims in this case. So we had one, the initial incident, and then two potential witnesses.
2: The victims were an 18-year-old of Taneytown, Maryland, and a 33-year-old from Westminster. Their remains were disposed of in the Potomac River. Merrill is facing a life sentence for each of the counts which he has pled guilty to after a United States motion to reseek the death penalty was denied in October of 2025. You can read more in an article at PanhandleNewsNetwork.com. 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

Morgan County's greatest hits. You're listening to Cool 92.9. Coming up in 7 minutes, it is our celebrity birthdays on this 29th day of July. Keep it here as we get you out of work on this Wednesday evening. Here's the Thompson Twins.

Gino Vannelli right here on Cool 92.9. It's time once again for celebrity birthdays on this 29th day of July. And if you are celebrating a birthday today, a big happy birthday to you from all of us here at Cool 92.9. Celebrating today, country music singer Ashley McBride is celebrating birthday number 40.

0: 43 today. Chloe from Smallville. Allison Mack is 44 today. Danger Mouse is 49 today. One half of the Gnarls Barkley team up with CeeLo Green. Josh Radnor is 52 today. Plays Ted on How I Met Your Mother. Wanya Morris is 53 today. From Boys to Men. James Otto, the country music singer, is 53 as well today. Wesley Crusher on Star Trek The Next Generation. Will Wheaton is 54 today. King Richard on Gallivant. Timothy Odmundson is 57 today. The cute kid from the 70s Jack in the Box commercials, Rodney Allen Rippey, is 58 today. Country music superstar Martina McBride turned 60 today. Stephanie Holden from Baywatch, Alexandra Paul, is 63 today. From Rush and the Rock and Roll Hall of Famer, Jenny Lee, is 73 today. Tim Gunn is 73 as well from Project Runway. Patti Chiaffa is 73 today, also known as Mrs. Bruce Springsteen. Roz Kelly, who's Pinky Tuxacero on Happy Days, he is 83 today. More to come. 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
2: 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On 81, between Winchester, Martinsburg, and Hagerstown, there are no accidents. 70 westbound is going to slow to 70 over to 340. Then it's going to slow on the approach to 81. Then you're fine to Hancock. 15 at Leesburg, it's heavy north of Luckett's, but before you get to St. Clair Lane to Point of Rocks, Route 9 to lining up for the Berlin Turnpike, Hillsboro, Harper's Ferry Road, the rest of the ride to Charlestown and Martinsburg, I don't see any delays. And Route 7, a little bit delayed after Hamilton Station Road, the rest of the ride to Winchester is fine. I'm Allie Oakley with traffic.
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3: Here's your Panhandle News Network forecast. Tonight, expect partly cloudy skies with a low of 65. Tomorrow will bring abundant sunshine with a high of 84. Tomorrow night, the sky will be crystal clear with a low of 61. Moving into Friday, anticipate partly sunny conditions with a high of 86. With your exclusive AccuWeather forecast, I'm meteorologist Jason Caterina on Cool 92.9.

0: Morgan County's greatest hits. You're listening to Cool 92.9. Minivans are apparently in again. According to new data from Edmunds, minivan sales went up 21% last year, with almost 400,000 sold in the U.S. It seems like the Toyota Sienna is the crown jewel. It's so popular that it's only spending about 18 days on average on lots before getting sold. Parents are saying that the sliding doors make loading kids simpler. Plus, they're about $4,000 cheaper than comparable three-row SUVs. More coming up. It's Cool 92.9.
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2: A Carroll County, Maryland man has admitted to his role in a multi-state violent crime spree involving kidnapping, murder, and witness tampering causing death following a lengthy investigation. Monroe Merrill, age 29, of Westminster, Maryland, pled guilty Tuesday to three charges, admitting he worked with others to kidnap and murder an individual in an apartment in Westminster in March of 2020. Merrill and others then transported him across state lines into West Virginia and attempted to dispose of his body in the woods of a rural isolated section of Ripon in Jefferson County by dousing him with gasoline and then burning his body. U.S. Attorney for the Northern District of West Virginia, Matt Harvey, revealed on this morning's Panhandle Live the motive.
3: For people that are operating in polite society, it's just unthinkable what this began over. And it was $40 of a drug debt.
2: He then explained what caused the two additional murders.
3: The suspects in that, based on that, decided that they needed to, what a term that they would use, tie up loose ends. And then that resulted in the murder of two additional victims in this case. So we had one, the initial incident, and then two potential witnesses.
2: The victims were an 18-year-old of Taneytown, Maryland, and a 33-year-old from Westminster. Their remains were disposed of in the Potomac River. Merrill is facing a life sentence for each of the counts which he has pled guilty to after a United States motion to reseek the death penalty was denied in October of 2025. You can read more in an article at PanhandleNewsNetwork.com. With a check of your local headlines, I'm Luke Wiggs.
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Morgan County's greatest hits. You're on Cool 92.9, coming up for you in about 7 minutes. It is our daily trip into the DeLorean and what happened in cool history. Keep it here as we're playing all your greatest hits from Berkeley Springs to Big Pool, Hancock to Hedgesville, Break a Cape into Mercersburg, and everywhere in between. Going back to 1972 for this one, Billy Paul, It's Me and Mrs. Jones on Cool 92.9.

Playing the greatest hits for the small towns, scenic roads, and hometowns you call home. 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

0: Morgan County's greatest hits. This is Cool 92.9. It is time once again for our daily trip into the DeLorean and what happened in cool history on today's date. We start today off in 1954. J.R.R. Tolkien published The Fellowship of the Ring, the first volume of his Lord of the Rings trilogy. NASA was created 9 months after Russia launched their first Sputnik satellite on today's date in 1958. 68 years the anniversary today for the creation of NASA. Bob Dylan was injured in a motorcycle accident near his home in Woodstock, New York on today's date in 1966. He broke several vertebrae, suffered amnesia and mild paralysis. His voice and music were never the same after that. Mama Cass Elliott of the Mamas and Papas passed away of a heart attack on today's date in 1974. Also, Prince Charles and Lady Diana married on today's date before 2,500 guests at St. Paul's Cathedral in London in 1981. The fairy tale wedding was watched by 700 million viewers around the world. The film Private School starring Phoebe Cates opened on today's date in 1983. Carl Lewis shocked the world by taking the gold medal in the long jump at the Atlanta Olympics in 1996 at the age of 35. It was his ninth gold and made him one of only two athletes ever to win the same event at four straight Olympic Games. Brad Pitt and Jennifer Aniston married on today's date in 2000. Their divorce would be finalized in October of 2005. Angelina Jolie would give birth to Brad's daughter Shiloh in May of 2006. You can put those tea leaves together. Pam Anderson and Kid Rock married on today's date in 2006. The two would divorce just 4 months later. And that is all that happened on Cool History on today's date. More to come. It's Cool 92.9.
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12: Here's your Panhandle News Network forecast. Tonight, expect partly cloudy skies with a low of 65. Tomorrow will bring abundant sunshine with a high of 84. Tomorrow night, the sky will be crystal clear with a low of 61. Moving into Friday, anticipate partly sunny conditions with a high of 86. With your exclusive AccuWeather forecast, I'm meteorologist Jason Caterina on Cool 92.9.

0: Morgan County's greatest hits. 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I'm Parker Stone. A big thank you, as always, for spending your Wednesday right here on Cool 92.9. We got more great music coming up for you through the rest of your evening. Hometown Mornings with Danielle, brought to you by Dawson's Home Center in Berkeley Springs, coming up tomorrow morning beginning at 6. 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
1: Holstein from the gun, has the football, dropping back. 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